0: It's Nate and April in the morning. 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
4: A better life with Dr. Sanjay Gupta.
5: Not all screen time is created equal, and a new study out of Sweden is helping us understand this even better. So researchers followed more than 20,000 people over nearly two decades and determined that passive screen time, like sitting on the couch and watching television, raised someone's risk of dementia. But if they did something active, like reading, puzzles, or interacting with other people, this same group of people saw their risk of dementia drop. Just like you gotta put the work in to keep your body in shape as you age, you basically have to do the same thing with your brain. A couple things I have found to help: working to learn something new every day, whatever it might be, challenging yourself in some way every day, and really importantly, staying socially active. Some days that means meeting friends in person, other days maybe an email, a text, or a phone call. Just stay engaged. I'm Dr. Sanjay Gupta, helping you live a better life.
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17: A better life with Dr. Sanjay Gupta.
20: As someone who's been married nearly 25 years, I'll tell you, there's a lot of great things about having a spouse. And according to a new study out of the University of Miami Health System, marriage might even be linked to a lower risk of cancer. Why? Well, the researchers said people who are married are less likely to engage in risky behavior. They're more likely to get a nudge to go to regular preventive medicine appointments and screenings. And they have a partner to share the load of family obligations, household chores, and finances. No one is saying you should get married in the pursuit of better health. But if you are single, how can you build a strong support system to maybe get some of these same benefits? Do your own research, find out what's important, and then hold members of your squad accountable and let them hold you accountable as well. That can provide a lot of support. I'm Dr. Sanjay Gupta, helping you live a better life.
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8: You know, it's funny, when I think back to what the typical American dinner looked like when you and I were kids, there's usually some kind of meat featured at the center of the plate. Vegetables are there, but often thought of as a side dish. More and more, though, we are coming to realize that a plant-based diet, with little or no meat even, is going to be a healthier way to eat for just about everyone. New study out of the University of Hawaii Cancer Center found that eating a high-quality plant-rich diet that includes whole grains, vegetables, and fruits may prevent cognitive impairment even when people start that diet in their late 50s and 60s. Yeah, it's important to make sure you're getting enough protein, fats, complex carbohydrates. Just because you cut out or even cut back on meat, though, is not a license to eat whatever you want. Focus on eating whole, real foods. I'm Dr. Sanjay Gupta, helping you live a better life.
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drive, I don't need a car. Money really all that we fiending for. I'm doing things they ain't seen before. Bands ain't dumb, but extreme is all. I'm a demon lord. Fall off what? I ain't seen the horse.

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14: We talk a lot here about ultra-processed foods and the many ways in which they can negatively impact your health. They've been linked to weight gain, obesity, type 2 diabetes, cardiovascular disease, even cancer. And now a new study out of UCSF found that high ultra-processed food intake was associated with something called intramuscular fat, which is exactly what it sounds like. That's fat inside your muscles, which can cause them to become weaker. Now, in this particular study, the researchers noticed more wear and tear and pain in people's knees because of weakened thigh muscles. Cutting back on ultra-processed foods isn't easy. The CDC estimates at least half the calories in our diet come from ultra-processed foods. But if you're looking to eat cleaner, cutting out sugar-sweetened beverages, that may be the best number one thing you can do to try and get started. I'm Dr. Sanjay Gupta, helping you live a better life.
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10: A better life with Dr. Sanjay Gupta.
11: 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This is a great thing short term, but long term it can lead to serious and even chronic aches and pains. 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Try to figure out why it's happening and how you can correct it. Strength and conditioning specialist Dana Santa says, performing exercises at a deliberate tempo makes it easier to notice when the wrong muscles are taking over, and also gives the intended muscles a chance to engage before that compensation kicks in. Dana suggests that starting with primary movement patterns such as squatting, hinging, pushing, pulling, rotating, and core can help make compensation easiest to identify and to address. I'm Dr. Sanjay Gupta, helping you live a better life.
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2: A better life with Dr. Sanjay Gupta.
3: You know, it's funny, when I think back to what the typical American dinner looked like when you and I were kids, there's usually some kind of meat featured at the center of the plate. Vegetables are there, but often thought of as a side dish. More and more, though, we are coming to realize that a plant-based diet, with little or no meat even, is going to be a healthier way to eat for just about everyone. New study out of the University of Hawaii Cancer Center found that eating a high-quality plant-rich diet that includes whole grains, vegetables, and fruits may prevent cognitive impairment even when people start that diet in their late 50s and 60s. Yeah, it's important to make sure you're getting enough protein, fats, complex carbohydrates. Just because you cut out or even cut back on meat, though, is not a license to eat whatever you want. Focus on eating whole, real foods. I'm Dr. Sanjay Gupta, helping you live a better life.
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15: A Better Life with Dr. Sanjay Gupta.
16: As someone who's been married nearly 25 years, I'll tell you, there's a lot of great things about having a spouse. And according to a new study out of the University of Miami Health System, marriage might even be linked to a lower risk of cancer. Why? Well, the researchers said people who are married are less likely to engage in risky behavior. They're more likely to get a nudge to go to regular preventive medicine appointments and screenings. And they have a partner to share the load of family obligations, household chores, and finances. No one is saying you should get married in the pursuit of better health. But if you are single, how can you build a strong support system to maybe get some of these same benefits? Do your own research, find out what's important, and then hold members of your squad accountable and let them hold you accountable as well. That can provide a lot of support. I'm Dr. Sanjay Gupta, helping you live a better life.
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0: 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Coming up tomorrow,
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3: Everyone poops. It's not just the name of a classic potty training book. It's a universal truth. Even though everyone does it, almost no one wants to talk about it. Dr. Tricia Pasricha wants to change that. She's the author of a new book. It's called You've Been Pooping All Wrong. And she says there are three critical P's of pooping. The first is propulsion. Both the voluntary push you exert and the involuntary contractions that happen naturally within your body. Top line, when you feel the need to go, don't hold it. The second P is pliability, which refers to stool softness. The keys to this one are making sure you're drinking enough water and eating enough fiber. And the last P is for pelvic floor. If you can get your knees up above your waist while you're on the toilet, like on a stool or a garbage can or a stack of books even, that can make all the difference. I'm Dr. Sanjay Gupta, helping you live a better life.
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0: 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And 102.5 WIOG and Hankraft Chevrolet are sending you there. 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
7: A Better Life with Dr. Sanjay Gupta.
8: When you need your body to perform, but some of your muscles are having trouble, other muscles can sometimes help compensate. This is a great thing short term, but long term it can lead to serious and even chronic aches and pains. So if you've got nagging stiffness or irritation somewhere, don't push through it. Try to figure out why it's happening and how you can correct it. Strength and conditioning specialist Dana Santa says performing exercises at a deliberate tempo makes it easier to notice when the wrong muscles are taking over and also gives the intended muscles a chance to engage before that compensation kicks in. Dana suggests that starting with primary movement patterns such as squatting, hinging, pushing, pulling, rotating, and core can help make compensation easiest to identify and to address. I'm Dr. Sanjay Gupta, helping you live a better life.
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10: 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But if you log off, take a step back from all the hype, you'll find that the actual keys to a longer, healthier life are hiding in plain sight. There are 4 of them. Number 1, nutrition. The Mediterranean diet really is the gold standard. Number 2, exercise. You should be getting 150 minutes of moderate intensity exercise or 75 minutes of vigorous intensity exercise every week, plus strength training and stretching. Number 3, sleep. Sleep is when your body and your brain repair themselves. You should be getting 7 to 9 hours a night. And finally, number 4 often gets forgotten, socialization. It's not a bonus, it's a necessity for a healthy life, finding a sense of community, purpose, and belonging. I'm Dr. Sanjay Gupta, helping you live a better life.
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1: 6:09, Nate, April, and you in the morning. Going to be another hot, hot day today. Good news is we cool down a little bit for the 4th, but we may have to accept the fact that we are going to have some storms rolling through, too. Got some of those late last night as well. We'll get to that forecast coming up here in just a little bit. Take a look at what's going on in World Cup action yesterday. The U.S. beat Bosnia 2-0. Or 2-0.
2: Mm-hmm.
1: Advancing to the round of 16, they'll play Belgium on Monday. Very exciting stuff. List of fireworks safety tips, April.
2: Okay.
1: Keep a big bucket of water handy in case there's an issue.
2: That makes sense.
1: And April, don't get cocky.
2: Okay.
1: There are thousands of firework-related injuries at emergency rooms every July.
2: Oh, I'm sure of it.
1: And remember this right now. There is someone right now with 10 digits that is not going to have 10 digits by Monday. Be smart, people. A new survey says that during summer, the average American eats 11 scoops of ice cream a week.
2: A week?
1: That's enough to fill 113 football stadiums. What do they consider a scoop, though?
2: What do you mean, the scoop?
1: I know, but it seems...
2: That's a lot of ice cream.
1: That's what I'm saying. World Cup fans from around the globe are giving the U.S. rave reviews, and they listed New York City as one of the friendliest cities in America. America's 250th birthday is coming up, and several big cities are celebrating with huge fireworks displays, but small towns are getting left out in the dark due to skyrocketing prices or being unable to find crews or equipment. If you live in New York City and are burned out, you can join a rest club. It's where a bunch of people gather in the park to lie down. There may be guided breathing, sound baths, meditation, or you can just take a nap.
2: Or maybe just get out of the city for a little bit.
1: Why would I want it? Why would I get a bunch of strangers and... No, thanks. Chinese pet sharing platform is allowing anyone to rent their dogs out for an hourly fee. Last year, a record 25 million young adults under the age of 35 were still living with mom and dad.
2: Mm-hmm.
1: A Dutch airline unveiled a bunch of brand new luxury seats. But no one is allowed to sit in them just yet. You can look, but you can't touch. The Wild American Pilsner from Best Day Brewing was named the number one non-alcoholic beer in North America. States that have legalized sports betting have seen a spike in gambling disorders.
2: Oh, gee. You think that one relates to the other?
1: And police in Wisconsin were called to a wedding reception where two people were injured with gunshot wounds.
2: Whoa.
1: The reason it all started? Because one of the groomsmen ate meatballs with his bare hands. I'm not saying he deserved the gunshot, but come on, man. Use a fork or something. Let's look at what's going on. Got the dirt dish and more coming up here in about 6 minutes. It's Nate, April, and you on WIOG.

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1: So the Taylor Travis wedding going to go down tomorrow at Madison Square Garden, according to sources. And they say it will reportedly be 10 hours long. Doors open at 3:30 p.m. Reception will end at 2 a.m. Village People singer and co-founder Victor Willis died Tuesday, a day before his 75th birthday. His wife said he suffered from a short but aggressive illness. 79-year-old Danny Glover revealed yesterday that he's been living with Alzheimer's disease since he was diagnosed in 2023. He remains very positive about it, though. He says, I have my daughter, I have friends, and life just continues. Frankie Muniz and his wife are divorcing after 7 years. Lil Wayne no-showed a concert in Maine on Tuesday night. No explanation. Out on the big screen, Minions and Monsters, and also Young Washington. Fox unveiled a few seconds of footage from the new Baywatch, and yeah, there's some slow motion running in there. The Legally Blonde prequel series Elle paid tribute to James Vanderbeek, who played the school superintendent. Tom Hanks was voted the person Americans would most like to see as the face of the United States. Some other top vote getters included Dolly Parton and Clint Eastwood. A list of patriotic songs to celebrate America's 250th birthday include Miley Cyrus' Party in the USA, Lynyrd Skynyrd's Free Bird, and Philadelphia Freedom by Elton John. That's a look at the dirt, the dish, and more this morning.
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1: Traffic looks pretty good this morning. No accidents reported at this time. 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
11: Good morning, I'm Matt Barber, 3 ABC 12 News headlines. As this heat wave continues, medical professionals are reminding that too much time in the sun can be dangerous. Too much exposure can cause heat stroke, which is a medical emergency. If someone is displaying symptoms such as confusion, slurred speech, or increased body temperature, you should call 911. Beyond spending too much time outside, medical professionals say there are others who are at an increased risk of heat-related illness, like infants and the elderly and those with medical conditions. Professionals suggest planning ahead, staying hydrated, and taking plenty of breaks inside. Flint's fire chief is also reminding both firefighters and the community to take extra precautions. Flint Fire Chief Theron Wiggins says battling fires is already a challenge. He says mixing extreme temperatures with heavy protective gear that already traps heat increases the risk of heat exhaustion or heat stroke for firefighters. Chief Wiggins warns that hot, dry weather can increase the risk of fires as well, especially when dry grass, brush, or improperly discarded smoking materials ignite. I'm Matt Barber, and that's a look at news with Nate and April in the morning on 102.5 WIOG.

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1: 6:32, Nate, April, and you in the morning. It is a Thursday. Let me just say this. Going home yesterday, traffic.
2: Whew, crazy.
1: It was brutal yesterday. I was like, is today Friday?
3: No.
1: It's only Wednesday. Listen up, people who are heading up north. What are you doing? You're not supposed to leave until maybe today. Yesterday? Come on.
2: Are you kidding? I think a lot of people took extra days. Yeah. No.
1: Because I think most people are getting Friday off.
2: Yeah.
1: Right?
2: Mm-hmm.
1: This year. If you get a day off, yeah, you're getting Friday off with the 4th being on Saturday. So, yeah, expect even more traffic today, would be my guess. If you're planning on hitting 75, it could be a parking lot later on today.
2: Yep. Absolutely.
1: Giving you a chance to get qualified. How would you like to go see Morgan Wallen at the Big House in Ann Arbor? It's coming up later this month. Not only do we have a pair of tickets, we also have an overnight stay as well. Teamed up with Hank Graff Chevrolet. You could be there. First keyword coming up around 7:10 this morning. So make sure you're listening in for that. Also, do we have one more pair?
2: We do.
1: One final pair of tickets to go see Jelly Roll, Soaring Eagle Casino. It's this Friday. That's tomorrow. And you could be there. So be listening around 8:20 for your chance to win a pair of tickets. The final pair to see Jelly Roll at Soaring Eagle. Going to be a big show tomorrow. Man, they're just cranking out show after show.
2: They really are.
1: Some amazing shows going on at Soaring Eagle this summer. Well, since the 4th of July is just 2 days away, finish this sentence. The 4th of July isn't complete without what? The 4th of July isn't complete without what? Facebook.com/WIOG Mornings. 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
2: For me, the 4th will not be complete without ice cream. I love watching the little parade that happens in our town. Getting a little ice cream. That makes it complete.
1: Okay. 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The 4th of July isn't complete without blank. I was trying to think. I go, we do a lot. Barbecue, obviously.
2: Yes.
1: Mm-hmm. Right?
2: I thought that would be your answer is the barbecue.
1: I'm going to go with barbecue, but I maybe s'more. Having a s'more on the 4th.
2: Okay.
1: A 4th s'more.
2: A 4th s'more?
1: Yeah. The 4th of July isn't complete without blank. 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
1: 6:45, Nate, April and You in the Morning. Fill in the blank this morning. The 4th of July isn't complete without what? Every 4th, you expect it, you want it, you get it. 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I was thinking, normally we have family and friends come over and we do a fire at night. I go, it's too hot. It's too hot for a fire.
2: This year it's a little hot. Yeah.
1: I think it's going to be too hot.
2: Some other comments, though. Nikki says, got to have the Kogel's wieners for 4th of July. Amy says the cookout, family, friends, and fireworks. April says backyard bonfire, fireworks, barbecue, and doing some swimming. Devin says my son, it's his birthday, and he's my firecracker. He turns 19 on the 4th, but for the first 6 years of his life, we really had him convinced that the fireworks were for his birthday.
1: Just for you. This
2: That's
1: is
2: amazing.
1: Just, we did this for your birthday every year. It's great.
2: That's funny. And Leah comments back and she said, same for my daughter. She's 22 on the 4th and she loved her birthday as a kid because the fireworks were all about her.
1: Mm-hmm.
2: That's so cute.
1: Text this morning in the Storm Master Exteriors text line from the 231. Beer, barbecue, and fireworks. And text from the 810. Ooh, I think we need more info on this. The 4th of July isn't complete without Beer Olympics.
2: Ah. Yeah, I do want to know more about that.
1: What Olympic sports do you have in Beer Olympics? I'm curious now. Facebook.com/WIOG Mornings. Text or call in. 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Fill in the blank this morning. The 4th of July isn't complete without blank.
2: That thing that you expect every single year just makes it feel like, yeah, this is the 4th of July.
1: Now it's the 4th of July. It's Nate, April, and You in the Morning. Coming up, Morgan Wallen at the Big House in Ann Arbor. We want to send you 2 tickets plus hotel stay as well. 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
2: Roads are clear at this time. No accidents reported. If you see something, let us know. 877-330-WIOG.
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1: It's 7:06, Nate, April, and you in the morning asking the question, fill in the blank this morning. The 4th of July isn't complete without what? 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Surprised I haven't heard anyone saying a family fight, family argument.
2: Sometimes that happens too. Ours is usually over cornhole or hillbilly golf.
1: Let me ask you this.
2: There's usually a fight about that.
1: Did you guys have, because you lived in a small town, did they do fireworks or did you guys go to the big city to go see the fireworks?
2: No, they did fireworks.
1: Okay. Was that a big thing for you guys to do every year?
2: Yes, it was. It was a big deal. I was at the fairgrounds.
1: Ooh. Mm-hmm. By the way, we will be at the Bay City Fireworks.
2: Yep.

0: on Saturday. So swing on by and see us. We'll be under the WIOG tent. We'll be there from 6 until 8 at Winona Park.
1: Lindsay says Bay City Fireworks Festival. Gotta go. Amy says fireworks. Tessa says barbecue and fireworks in the good old red, white, and blue. Ryan says Saginaw area fireworks. And Alyssa says cookout with family and friends. Gotta have the Kogel's hot dogs, glow sticks, and of course, Bay City fireworks.
0: So the 4th of July isn't complete without blank. 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I'm still waiting for the Beer Olympics, the activities to take place. Yeah. We had a thing, not for 4th of July, but we did this with the kids for New Year's. And we did this for a number of years.
1: Mm-hmm. We called it the Rose Olympics.
0: It was the Rose Olympics. And there were a lot of different activities that took place. And it all happened in the basement. We had pool, right?
1: We had all...
0: There'd be card games.
1: Every year was a little different because that way...
0: April even got a... was it a trophy?
1: No,
0: it was more like a... Well, I guess you could call it a trophy.
1: Mm-hmm.
0: It was a finger pointer. But you claimed it if you won.
1: Yes.
0: This actually
1: and
0: just...
1: you could point at everybody and be like, you are a loser. Loser.
0: This just came up, what, a couple, about a month ago? We were talking to our youngest.
1: Yes.
0: And she was like,
1: she's
0: I never
1: so
0: won.
1: Salty.
0: Yeah, she never won.
1: Because I thought everybody in the household had won. And she was like, no, I never won. And I was like, oh.
0: And then as the kids got older, then it just kind of stopped. And it's funny because.
1: Well, they wanted to, we usually did it on 4th, or not 4th of July, but we did it on New Year's Eve.
0: New Year's Eve.
1: And then they, of course, wanted, they had plans as they got older.
0: Yeah. Although one or two of them just brought something up. About bringing it back again?
1: Mm-hmm.
0: I don't know. I can't even stay up past me. These games would last past me. Sometimes it stretches to the next day into New Year. We'd have to stop and like continue on New Year's Day because it was just too much.
1: It was fun.
0: It was a lot of fun, though. So, yeah, let us know, Beer Olympics, what activities are taking place in the Beer Olympics. Let's do this right now. We want to give you a chance to head off to go see Morgan Wallen. In Ann Arbor, at the Big House, we got our hands on a pair of tickets and an overnight stay courtesy of Republic Records. As we've teamed up with Hank Graff Chevrolet, serving the community since 1914, we give you the keyword. 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
1: Proof, P-R-O-O-F, proof. 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

0: 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Wrapping up our conversation this morning. 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I will say this. Yesterday, coming home, taking 75. Well, attempted to take 75, and it was backed up. Everyone's just itching, ready. And I don't know if everyone got like an extra couple days off or what the deal was.
1: I'm sure that's it. With it being on Saturday. Yeah, I'm sure
0: people. So a lot of people will be off at least Friday. I'm guessing today again is going to be pretty brutal if you're headed up north. Mm-hmm. Just a heads up. If you know the back route, I would suggest taking it. The 4th of July is a complete without blank. Facebook.com/WIRG Mornings. 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
1: Sierra says sparklers. I've had sparklers at my 4th of July celebration since I was a kid. Elizabeth says family. Jody, my daughter, that's her birthday. A lot of 4th of July birthdays in the area. Wow. Let's see. Amy says cooking out with family. Caitlin says somebody on the local page complaining that fireworks are still going off at 11 p.m. Yeah, there usually is one or two complaining about it. April says backyard bonfire, fireworks, barbecue, and it gotta get a swim in. So what is it for you that makes the 4th of July complete?
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1: Traffic looks good this morning. 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
10: Good morning, I'm Matt Barber with your ABC 12 News headlines. New this morning, the Michigan State Legislature failed to finalize a new state budget before last night's midnight deadline. Lawmakers say they'll be back to the Capitol building today with both the GOP-controlled House and Democratic-majority Senate. The deadline is meant to help schools and local governments start their new fiscal years. Several school districts across Michigan have told ABC 12 News the difficulties of these delays. Stay with ABC 12 News as lawmakers continue to work on the budget. The Michigan legislature has extended an executive order allowing gas stations to continue to sell lower-cost gasoline through the rest of the summer. Governor Gretchen Whitmer said the move will continue to save drivers between 10 and 20 cents per gallon. The extension comes as Michiganders face higher gas prices, which Governor Whitmer says are driven by the war in Iran. The waiver was set to expire on Wednesday, but will now remain in place for the summer. Governor Whitmer says this was the right move to lower costs for Michiganders and provide relief at the pump. I'm Matt Barber, and that's a look at news with Nate and April in the morning on 102.5 WIOG.

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1: 7:30, Nate, April, and you in the morning. Last chance tickets, Jelly Roll, Soaring Eagle, tomorrow night. We got your tickets coming up around 8:20 this morning. Last chance tickets, Jelly Roll, and Soaring Eagle. 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Listener reached out this morning looking for a little advice, April.
2: Mm-hmm.
1: Good morning, guys. My cousin is getting married in September. I am in the wedding, and originally she had told me that my daughter could come. Mind you, she has always called my daughter her niece. We are just that close. The wedding is also on Labor Day weekend. Now she is saying my daughter can no longer come and that only her immediate nieces and nephews can. I have to be up there on Friday. The wedding is on Saturday, so therefore the entire weekend will be away from my kid. I did let her know how upset I was. Am I wrong for being upset? I mean, let me say this. First of all, you're never wrong for having feelings.
2: No.
1: Right?
2: Mm-mm.
1: So I will say that. I mean, I get it because you were told one thing and all of a sudden plans have changed.
2: Right.
1: Why the plans have changed, that we don't know. Was it a cost-cutting thing?
2: Mm-hmm.
1: Something else going on that we don't know?
2: Yeah, I have no idea. But I mean, whenever anything like this happens, you've got to do what's best for your family. Plain and simple. And if it doesn't work for you to be away from your child the whole weekend, especially since it's Labor Day weekend,
1: mm-hmm.
2: then you just have to politely decline. Now, if you're able to do it, I mean, there's no reason that you can't, like you said, have feelings about it. But I mean, maybe I would ask, like, what has changed? Because you told me yes, so that's how I was planning. And
1: right.
2: Now I've got to make a change in plans. So why? Maybe she'll tell you. Maybe she won't. I don't know.
1: By the way, can I just throw in there as well? This is why I don't like weddings on holiday weekends. Stop putting weddings on holiday weekends, people. So, Nate and April, I need some advice. My cousin is getting married in September. I am in the wedding, and originally she had told me that my daughter could come. Mind you, she has always called my daughter her niece. We are just that close. The wedding is also on Labor Day weekend. Now she is saying my daughter can no longer come and that only her immediate nieces and nephews can. I have to be up there on Friday. The wedding is on Saturday, so therefore the entire weekend will be away from my kid. I did let her know how upset I was. Am I wrong for being upset? Facebook.com/WIOG Mornings. Text or call this morning. You can share with us at 877-330-9464. Again, I mean, you're allowed to have your feelings.
2: Oh, of course.
1: They're your feelings.
2: I think the biggest thing, though, is it's like when you are planning for something like this and then plans change, that makes, you know, things hard. So that's where I would kind of be like, well, listen. And then, I mean, truly, if it doesn't work for your family, then you just have to politely decline and say, I just can't make this work now.
1: By the way, it would have been, I mean, from the get-go to say, you know, she's not coming, at least then you know. But mm-hmm. now all of a sudden, everything changes. So, I mean, the biggest question is, what changed? What caused the change in the wedding plans? That's the biggest thing that I think you need to get to the bottom of, because maybe that'll give you some clarity and mm-hmm. maybe you'll be like, oh, okay, I get it, right?
2: Right.
1: But you're right. I mean, at the end of the day, you got to do what's best for, I think too many times people just do things sometimes just to do it. And I'm like, listen, if this doesn't work for you, then it doesn't work.
2: Mm-hmm.
1: Then you just have to basically step away and decline. You know, hopefully it doesn't ruin your relationship because,
2: right.
1: you know, you said you're pretty close. You're pretty tight. 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So a listener, part of a wedding, her cousin's getting married in September, originally was told that her daughter could come. The wedding is on Labor Day weekend. Now she's saying my daughter can no longer come and that only her immediate nieces and nephews can. I have to be up there on a Friday. The wedding is on Saturday, so therefore the entire weekend will be away from my kid. I did let her know how upset I was. Am I wrong for being upset? 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
1: 7:46, Nate, April, and you in the morning. Listener, looking for a little advice. Hey, guys, my cousin is getting married in September. I'm in the wedding, and originally she had told me my daughter could come. Mind you, she has always called my daughter her niece. We are just that close. The wedding happens to be Labor Day weekend. Now she's saying my daughter can no longer come and that only her immediate nieces and nephews can. I have to be up there on a Friday. The wedding is on Saturday, so therefore the entire weekend will be away from my kid. I did let her know how upset I was. Am I wrong for being upset? Facebook.com/WIOG Mornings. You can text in as well or give us a call at 877-330-9464. By the way, we did get some more info that it was cost related. Okay. That she said, yeah, that it was cost related, and goes on to say as well, finding a sitter now will be, you know, a bit hard too.
2: Sure, absolutely. I mean, that's where I said if you can't make it work for your family, because finding a babysitter for a weekend is hard. Finding a babysitter on a holiday weekend, that might be nearly impossible. You know, some people have access to family who are able to help with that, and others don't. So you've got to do what works for your family.
1: Yeah, so we want to know. WIOG, good morning. So what do you think?
3: Hey, man, don't tell this girl to go asking the bride why she can't come. That's something you wait for a couple, few months after the wedding. Then you kind of say something when you're more calm about it. It's not going to cause an issue.
1: You think?
3: You know, I mean, yeah, telling her to dig into it right away, like on the weekend of her wedding? Woo, you asking for trouble there. I mean, she's already stressed enough with what she's got going.
1: Yeah, that's a good point.
3: I do understand her point about being upset. She's already made it known she's upset. So if this bride's expecting a confrontation, it could be a big issue and possibly end the relationship they have.
1: Yeah. No, that's a good point by you. Clear heads. Got it. All right.
3: All right, man. You have a good day.
1: Thanks, you too. Bye.
2: So Amanda says, me personally, because I'm salty, I wouldn't even attend anymore in the wedding or not, because, yeah, I'd be upset too. If she can make last-minute changes, so can you. It would be different if she said no kids from the beginning, because a lot of people have kid-free weddings. Or if she decided to no longer have any kids, but it's the fact that she's allowing other kids, still immediate nieces and nephews or not. Summer says, what is one more kid if there's already kids going to be there? It would be zero difference to add one more child. Kylene says, sounds like the wedding plans have changed and they have plenty of notice to arrange babysitting. Weddings are crazy expensive and no kids is pretty common and unfortunately pretty necessary in most cases. Maria says, I'd be upset too if it was discussed previously that she'd be allowed to be there. All you could really do is express your concerns, but ultimately, it's their wedding, right, and their decision. Yes, seriously. Adri says, weird to allow some kids and not others. Lisa says, sounds like she's only asking if it's wrong to be upset. Yeah, be upset. I would be. It's just July, though, so you have been told early enough. Did your child know they were invited? Yeah, that's another thing, is like if you'd already said, oh, you get to come and, you know, be part of this and... Yikes. Violet says plans have changed and you won't make it. Hang on. Jody says, tell her you understand, but you'll not be able to attend since her plans have changed. Heather says, I've been to weddings that are kid-free, but normally from what I've seen, the bride and groom allow any of the wedding party's children to attend.
1: Here's a text this morning on the Stormmaster Exteriors text line from the 989. Oh, come on. A plate for a minor is like $15 after everything the bride and groom has dropped money on. And this is where she's drawing the line. I was thinking maybe she didn't want any kids, but if there's other youngsters there, yeah, that's ridiculous. Facebook.com/WIOG Mornings. 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I mean, here's the thing. At this point, you're not going to change your mind. So she's, you know, right, came out. She said, this is what it is. Mm-hmm. You asked why. She told you it was financial issues. And so now you just have to make a decision. I mean, and at the end of the day, too, as a listener brought up as well, like, do you really want to potentially, because you said you're super close, to ruin the relationship?
2: Sure, yeah. But then there's the other aspects of, are you able to actually find a babysitter for a holiday weekend?
1: Mm-hmm.
2: You know? Like, we had the we had both of our parents who were able to do a lot of babysitting for us when we were, you know, when we had kids in the house. Some people have that, some people don't. So
1: continue the conversation, facebook.com/WIOG Mornings. 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Coming up, last chance tickets, Jelly Roll tomorrow. Soaring Eagle. Got your tickets yet? There are some still available. And your chance to win our last pair around 8:20 this morning.
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2: Traffic looks good this morning. No accidents reported. 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
1: It's 8:11, 8 April and you in the morning. It's Thursday. A lot of people having tomorrow off, 4th of July. Just remember, traffic, if you're headed up north later today, yesterday was brutal. It was brutal. I don't know what was going on.
2: Everybody trying to get up there.
1: It was brutal yesterday. So I'm guessing today's going to be even...
2: Just slow down. Give yourself extra time.
1: A lot of extra time, yeah. You know, I used to think we were clever. We would go to our cabin, and especially in the summertime when traffic was heavier on 75, and then you go, oh, we can take the back way. And then everyone discovered the back way.
2: Mm-hmm.
1: And then I was mad at everyone because that's supposed to be our secret. Oh, and no one else is supposed to know about that.
2: I hated the back way. It's not faster.
1: Oh, I don't think it's faster, but you weren't stuck in traffic, backed up.
2: That's true.
1: But then everyone else started doing it. So mm-hmm. I need to find a back way to the back way. I'm guessing today to head up. And let's be honest. I can barely remember the back way to get in. The back way to the back way with my directional sense. I'll end up going like south somewhere probably would be my guess.
2: Mm-hmm. We'll be in Tennessee.
1: Nothing looks familiar here. How come it says leaving Michigan? I remember when I was a kid, we went to Florida once. We drove. My dad drove. And we just got into Florida. We stopped at a restaurant or something. So we had to use the bathroom. Everyone gets back in the car. We start driving. And apparently my dad went the wrong way. And we left Florida.
2: Funny because your dad
1: very good at directions.
2: I was going to say, he's not like you.
1: No, my dad is very good at directions. But somehow... we got to Florida, he got turned around, and we ended up leaving Florida, and then we had to turn back around and then head back the other way again. There is nothing worse than, I'm very bad at directions now, but, I mean, thanks to GPS, I don't really get lost anymore. But back in the day, there were times where I would keep going somewhere, not knowing where I was going, and think I was going the right way. And then you get frustrated and really mad, and the only person you'd be mad at is yourself because mm-hmm. you don't know how to get to where you're going. Yeah. It was brutal. So good luck today on the roads, by the way. I guess that's what I'm trying to say. We are going to be out, by the way, Saturday.
2: Yeah, we're going to be at the Bay City Fireworks Festival. Big night, big show. We're going to be in Winona Park from 6 to 8 p.m. partnered with...
1: our good friends of the United States Air Force. It's the WIOG Summer Takeover. So come on by, see us under the WIOG tent. And our good friends at the USAF, they always have some great stuff they're giving away, too.
2: Mm-hmm.
1: So come see us. It's going to be a great time. And, of course, the Bay City Fireworks. By the way, festivities kicked off yesterday and continue, of course, through the 6th. They've got live music. They've got fireworks. And it's going to be a lot of fun. So we hope to see you out there on Saturday. Coming up. Last chance tickets. Jelly Roll, Soaring Eagle, tomorrow night. You want to win tickets? You are minutes away on WIOG.

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2: Traffic looks good this morning. 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
5: Good morning, I'm Matt Barber, 3 ABC 12 News headlines. Michigan health officials continue to investigate a statewide outbreak of cyclosporiasis, with more than 170 cases reported in 7 counties, including Shiawassee County, over the past 9 days. It is a parasitic illness which is caused by contaminated food or water. The intestinal infection can cause stomach cramps, diarrhea, and fatigue, and can last for weeks or even months if not treated. That condition is treated with antibiotics. The Michigan Department Health of Human Services says the number of cases far exceeds the usual annual total. More cases are in Monroe, Lenawee, and Washtenaw counties. There are 7 cases right now in Shiawassee County. Health professionals say the illness is typically spread by contaminated produce. Health officials recommend washing all fruits and vegetables thoroughly and refrigerating any cut produce. Officials are still working to identify the exact source and urge anyone with sudden ongoing diarrhea to contact their health care provider. Stay with ABC 12 News for updates on this health investigation. I'm Matt Barber, and that's a look at news with Nate and April in the morning on 102.5 WIOG.

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1: Congratulations to Jeremy of Mount Morris, who is caller 25, scored a pair of tickets to go see Jelly Roll at Soaring Eagle. Tomorrow night is the big show, and April, rumor has it, we may have another pair of tickets. Actually, it's not a rumor. We do have another pair of tickets.
2: Who started that rumor?
1: I started the rumor. We have another pair of tickets. We do. We're going to give you another chance coming up here in a little bit. Hang tight. And by the way, this will officially, legit be the final pair of tickets to go see Jelly Roll at Soaring Eagle tomorrow night. So congrats to Jeremy. A question we get a lot is, how do we work? We're married and we work with each other.
2: Mm-hmm.
1: And how do you do it? And
2: some days more successfully than others.
1: Yeah, we don't lie. I mean, listen, sometimes it's fun and it's very easy. And other times we want to kill each other. And I've caught one of those moments, April.
2: Uh-oh.
1: We were recording something earlier today. Do you remember this? Can I play this? Is it okay?
2: I'm not sure what you're going to play.
1: Oh. So this is, it's not all rainbows and butterflies and... sometimes we get at each other, but this is like legit what happened earlier this morning.
2: Come on.
1: Shut up.
2: Come on.
1: Shut up.
2: Come on.
1: Shut up.
2: Come on.
1: Shut up. Yeah.
2: Yeah.
1: It's one of those days.
2: Yeah. Come on.
1: Shut up. All right, let's do this.
2: Unveiling, we're pulling back the curtain a little bit.
1: Pulling back the curtain a lot. Pulling back the curtain a lot this morning. Most of you going to be off tomorrow, right? Potentially.
2: Hopefully.
1: Mm-hmm. You get a little time off. We haven't done this in a while, have we? Since the 4th of July is on Saturday, we want to know, what are you doing? And we're going to give you, since it's the 4th, we're going to give you four words to tell us what you're doing this weekend. Mm-hmm. Got any big plans? But you only have four words or less to tell us what you're up to this weekend.
2: All right. My four words are family, food, fireworks, and fire.
1: Okay.
2: Hopefully we... I don't know about fire, though. We'll see.
1: It's too pretty hot. So hot.
2: We'll see. Family, food, fireworks, and fire. That's my goals for the weekend.
1: So we want to know this morning. It is, describe your upcoming weekend in just four words. What's your four-word weekend? Let us know, facebook.com/WIOG Mornings. 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Anything exciting planned for the weekend? We're going to be at the Bay City Fireworks Saturday night.
2: Mm-hmm.
1: We will be out there.
2: Getting
1: we hope to see you.
2: In.
1: So yeah, so that counts as the fireworks, right? And actually, where we live, they're doing fireworks on, I found this out, Friday night.
2: Oh, that's right.
1: They're doing a parade on earlier in the day.
2: I love to, like, on holiday weekends like this, where it's just like you can sometimes catch multiple
1: fireworks.
2: Yeah. A couple of years ago, we were driving home from the Bay City Fireworks and still catching fireworks in other communities. And we're just like, this is amazing.
1: We're like, where do you think that's coming from? Like, I have no idea. So we want to know, describe your weekend in four words, your four-word weekend. What are you up to this weekend? Let us know, facebook.com/WIOG Mornings. 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
1: Four words to describe your 4th of July weekend. What do you got going on? But you only got four words or less to tell us. 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
2: All right, some comments this morning. Four words. Julie says, Gatlinburg Parade with Jeep Babes. Okay. Tiffany says, Cedar Point with family. Trisha says, family, food, and air conditioning.
1: Mm-hmm.
2: April says, food, family, friends, and some fun. Karina says, work, sleep.
1: Oh, okay. Some text this morning in the Storm Master Exteriors text line from the 810, hanging on new patio. Enjoy.
2: Kim says, Aruba, here we come.
1: Oh, man.
2: Wow.
1: Who goes to Aruba on the 4th of July? another text from the 231 this morning, fireworks, food, party, work. And Karen chiming in this morning from the 419, Traverse City, camping fun. And then added, in parentheses, getting naked. Sorry, and wine. Have a wonderful and safe 4th. Thank you, Karen. TMI.
2: Wow, you got it all like laid out.
1: TMI. We want to know, four words or less, describe your 4th of July. What are you doing? Text from the 231, work, food, family, fireworks. And here's one from the 989, fun, loud, party, tubing.
2: Kayla says lots of big booms. She likes big booms and she cannot lie.
1: Yeah, that's the rumor on the street. So we want to know, four words or less. Tell us, what are you doing on this 4th of July weekend? Facebook.com/WIOG Mornings. You can also text in as well to 877-330-9464. It's kind of hard when you only have four words to describe your 4th of July weekend. Might be a lot going on.
2: Mm-hmm.
1: You have faith in them?
2: Yes, okay. I do. Everybody's done a very good job so far.
1: By the way, we do have last chance tickets. We got ourselves another pair for Jelly Roll. It is tomorrow night at Soaring Eagle. And your chance to win them is coming up now.
2: 877-330-9464. 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This is our very last pair. It's true this time.
1: No lies.
2: Caller 25. Good luck.
1: I was going to wait until next hour, but April...
2: I was like, stop.
1: She's like, no, stop just it. Do it now. April's like, just do it now.
2: Come on.
1: Shut up.
2: Come on.
1: Shut up.
2: Come on.
1: Shut up. Caller 25 right now.
2: Good luck.
1: We'll hook you up. Jelly Roll, Soaring Eagle. I promise it's our final pair of tickets. 877-330-9464.
2: Come on.
1: Shut up. Good luck.
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2: Traffic looks good at this time. 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
22: 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But every night when you go to get some Z's, how often do you really think about the temperature in your bedroom? Temperature may be one of the most underappreciated factors in sleep. That's according to the Senior Vice President of Research and Scientific Affairs at the National Sleep Foundation. We often hear about lights and screens and stress, but even modest changes in temperature and airflow can influence both how quickly you fall asleep and how deeply you stay asleep. Most experts will recommend a room temperature of 60 to 67 degrees Fahrenheit. You might also experiment with your sheets and what you actually wear to bed. Play around a bit and see what improves your sleep. You might be delightfully surprised. I'm Dr. Sanjay Gupta, helping you live a better life.

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1: It's 9:07, 8 April and you in the morning. Congratulations going out to Jennifer of Mount Morris. Look at Mount Morris representing.
2: I know.
1: Mount Morris going to be at Soaring Eagle tomorrow. Our last two winners for Jelly Roll, both from Mount Morris. Jennifer was caller 25. She'll be out there tomorrow to go see Jelly Roll at Soaring Eagle. Going to be a big show. Tickets, by the way, still available. I believe they still have some tickets left. So one of the biggest shows kicking off the summer at Soaring Eagle with Jelly Roll tomorrow. And you could be there. And that was, by the way, our final pair of tickets.

0: minutes. I promise you that. Nate April and you in the morning. Dirt Dish and More is coming up here in about 4 minutes.
1: Taylor Travis wedding. How long could this go on? We've got the details in the Dirt Dish and More this morning.
0: Listen, I'm all about happiness and everything, but I hope this is done by this weekend. And they didn't pull like this humongous prank on everybody. It's coming up. WIFG.
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1: So, sources say the Taylor-Travis wedding will go down tomorrow, Madison Square Garden, and will reportedly be 10 hours long. Doors will open at 3:30 p.m. Reception will end at 2 a.m. Oh, boy. It'll be interesting to see what photos we see from this. Village People singer and co-founder Victor Willis died Tuesday, a day before his 75th birthday. His wife said he suffered from a short but aggressive illness. Frankie Muniz and his wife are divorcing after 7 years together. Lil Wayne no-showed in a concert in Maine Tuesday night. There's still no explanation of where he was. Fox unveiled a few seconds of footage from the new Baywatch. Yes, there's some slow motion running in there. The Legally Blonde prequel series Elle paid tribute to James Vanderbeek, who played the school superintendent. Tom Hanks was voted the person Americans would most like to see as the face of the United States. Other top voters other top vote getters included Dolly Parton and Clint Eastwood. A list of patriotic songs to celebrate America's 250th birthday include Miley Cyrus, Party in the USA. Nate, that is one of your favorite
2: that
1: songs
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1: jam. 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
2: That is
1: my jam.
2: That is
1: you love it.
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1: Lynyrd Skynyrd's Freebird and Philadelphia Freedom by Elton John. And out on the big screen this weekend, Minions and Monsters and Young Washington. That's a look at the Dirt, the Dish, and More this morning.
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13: A Better Life with Dr. Sanjay Gupta.
14: When we talk about how much exercise someone should get, current guidelines call for about 150 minutes of moderate intensity exercise or 75 minutes of vigorous intensity exercise every week. New study out of the UK makes a strong case for vigorous exercise if and when you can do it. Now, researchers determined that even little bursts of vigorous exercise can significantly reduce someone's risk of 8 different diseases: dementia, type 2 diabetes, fatty liver disease, chronic respiratory disease, chronic kidney disease, immune-mediated inflammatory diseases, major cardiovascular events, and atrial fibrillation. We're not talking about complicated training programs here. Just work with what you can into your everyday life. If you are breathless and unable to speak in complete sentences, then you've hit the mark. I'm Dr. Sanjay Gupta, helping you live a better life.
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2: All right. Darwin says camping, relaxation, food, and family. Barbara says work, eat, sleep, and repeat. Bambi's got grandkids, beach, sleep, and sleep. Elaine, apple pie moonshine. She only needed 3 words.
1: Oh, nice. You only need 3 words when moonshine is involved. Actually, you probably only need 2 words.
2: Jess says, friends, fireworks, and my dog. Dolores says, the same old thing. Let's see. Wendy says, lots of cute dogs. And then she went on to say that she's an animal sitter. Kelly, family, swimming, food, and fun. Amy says, hopefully, Jelly Roll concert. Kim, Sharon, Aruba, here we come. And let's see here. This is another comment this morning from Trisha. Family food and some air conditioning.
1: So we want to know, in 4 words or less, what are you up to this 4th of July weekend? You can text in. 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Whatever you're doing, be safe, have fun, stay cool, stay dry. Have I covered everything?
2: I think so. And if you're looking for your soundtrack, got a throwback weekend right here.
1: We do have a throwback weekend. 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So whatever you're doing, whether it's fireworks, barbecuing, fires, pool, headed up north, take us with you. 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Throwback weekend. Going on all weekend long as we help celebrate 250 right here on WIOG. Got to check on your weather forecast. We'll do it next. It's Nate, April, and you in the morning.
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12: A better life with Dr. Sanjay Gupta.
13: When you need your body to perform, but some of your muscles are having trouble, other muscles can sometimes help compensate. This is a great thing short term, but long term it can lead to serious and even chronic aches and pains. So if you've got nagging stiffness or irritation somewhere, don't push through it. Try to figure out why it's happening and how you can correct it. Strength and conditioning specialist Dana Santa says, performing exercises at a deliberate tempo makes it easier to notice when the wrong muscles are taking over. and also gives the intended muscles a chance to engage before that compensation kicks in. Dana suggests that starting with primary movement patterns such as squatting, hinging, pushing, pulling, rotating, and core can help make compensation easiest to identify and to address. I'm Dr. Sanjay Gupta, helping you live a better life.
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15: Weather.
1: The extreme heat warning continues until 8 o'clock tonight. For today, isolated storms possible. Highs reaching in the mid-90s. Storms will be spotty, so keep an eye on the sky if you are planning on heading out. For tonight, a few passing clouds, otherwise mostly clear, low in the mid-70s. Friday, we're looking at sunshine and clouds. A stray shower or thunderstorm is possible with a high near 90 degrees. It's Nate, April, and you on 102.5 WIOG.

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1: 9:52, Nate, April, and you as we are wrapping it up on a Thursday. Thank you so much for being a part of the show this morning. 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
2: Absolutely.
1: Weekend. Hopefully we see you Saturday night. We'll be at the Bay City Fireworks Festival from 6 until 8 at Winona Park with our good friends at United States Air Force.
2: Yeah, stop by, see us. We've got a chance for you to win some great prizes before the fireworks fire off.
1: Absolutely. So, yeah, we're there, fire off. Sure. we're there from 6 until 8 on Saturday night. So, that's when we will be hanging out. We covered everything, April?
2: I think so.
1: Keep listening. More chances to get you qualified to go see Morgan Wallen at the Big House in Ann Arbor. Your next chance is coming up with Erica. So, be listening for that keyword a little after 11 o'clock today. And then one more chance with a brand new keyword just after 3 o'clock this afternoon. And then we'll do it again tomorrow. 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We're done. We're out of here.
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0: We are still under that heat advisory until 8 o'clock tonight. It is still so freaking hot outside, so make sure you take care of yourself. 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
19: You know, it's funny, when I think back to what the typical American dinner looked like when you and I were kids, there's usually some kind of meat featured at the center of the plate. Vegetables are there, but often thought of as a side dish. More and more, though, we are coming to realize that a plant-based diet, with little or no meat even, is going to be a healthier way to eat for just about everyone. New study out of the University of Hawaii Cancer Center found that eating a high-quality plant-rich diet that includes whole grains, vegetables, and fruits may prevent cognitive impairment even when people start that diet in their late 50s and 60s. Yeah, it's important to make sure you're getting enough protein, fats, complex carbohydrates. Just because you cut out or even cut back on meat, though, is not a license to eat whatever you want. Focus on eating whole, real foods. I'm Dr. Sanjay Gupta, helping you live a better life.
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Taking a look at your WIRG weather for today. Extreme heat advisory until 8 p.m. tonight. High of 93. We do have a chance of seeing some thunderstorms as well. Tonight, a chance of thunderstorms and a low of 72. And tomorrow, high of 92 with showers likely. That's a look at your WIRG weather. 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

0: on WIOG, there are reports today that Taylor and Travis's wedding is going to be over 10 hours long. I'll give you the new details because every day there's new ones on the way in minutes with WIOG.
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10: Not all screen time is created equal, and a new study out of Sweden is helping us understand this even better. So researchers followed more than 20,000 people over nearly two decades and determined that passive screen time, like sitting on the couch and watching television, raised someone's risk of dementia. But if they did something active, like reading, puzzles, or interacting with other people, this same group of people saw their risk of dementia drop. Just like you got to put the work in to keep your body in shape as you age, you basically have to do the same thing with your brain. A couple things I have found to help: working to learn something new every day, whatever it might be, challenging yourself in some way every day, and really importantly, staying socially active. Some days that means meeting friends in person. Other days, maybe an email, a text, or a phone call. Just stay engaged. I'm Dr. Sanjay Gupta, helping you live a better life.
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because Travis and Taylor's wedding is going to be 10 hours long. Doors are going to open at 3:30 and the reception will end at 2 a.m. They're saying that food and ingredients are spotted being delivered to the arena. There were French fries, onion rings, red and orange peppers, romaine lettuce. They also say that Taylor Swift is going to have different stations serving food from all of her favorite restaurants in New York. Here's the other thing I'm kind of shocked by. So a lot of the businesses are upset because they had to close the streets where some of these businesses and restaurants are. And obviously with it also being America's 250th birthday being celebrated in New York this weekend and the streets being closed, it kind of hurts their business. They're also saying the starting five of Taylor's beloved New York Knicks got an invite to the wedding. The starting five did. It's just bananas to me that this is so over the top. I still don't think the wedding is happening there. I cannot wait to see how this pans out. I still think there's a separate ceremony happening somewhere. 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
18: If I were to ask you what makes for a good night's sleep, you'd probably say a dark, quiet room, not too many things on your mind. But every night when you go to get some Z's, how often do you really think about the temperature in your bedroom? Temperature may be one of the most underappreciated factors in sleep. That's according to the Senior Vice President of Research and Scientific Affairs at the National Sleep Foundation. We often hear about lights and screens and stress, but even modest changes in temperature and airflow can influence both how quickly you fall asleep and how deeply you stay asleep. Most experts will recommend a room temperature of 60 to 67 degrees Fahrenheit. You might also experiment with your sheets and what you actually wear to bed. Play around a bit and see what improves your sleep. You might be delightfully surprised. I'm Dr. Sanjay Gupta, helping you live a better life.

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3: Taking a look here at WIRG weather for today. We still have an extreme heat warning going until 8 o'clock tonight. High of 93 with a chance of thunderstorms. Tonight, a chance of storms as well with a low of 72. And then tomorrow, high of 92. And it looks like we're going to see some rain tomorrow as well. That's a look here at WIRG weather brought to you by Bryn Star. 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

0: Styles on WIOG. Did you see he's been busting out the short shorts for his tour recently? He loves a short short. We see him running in his short shorts all the time, and he's been rocking them on stage, except they're like cute and tailored, almost like suit short shorts, if you will. The man has nice thighs. I won't deny it. On the way, Alex Warren and Ordinary, WIOG.
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18: A Better Life with Dr. Sanjay Gupta.
19: When we talk about how much exercise someone should get, current guidelines call for about 150 minutes of moderate intensity exercise or 75 minutes of vigorous intensity exercise every week. New study out of the UK makes a strong case for vigorous exercise if and when you can do it. Now, researchers determined that even little bursts of vigorous exercise can significantly reduce someone's risk of 8 different diseases: dementia, type 2 diabetes, fatty liver disease, chronic respiratory disease, chronic kidney disease, immune-mediated inflammatory diseases, major cardiovascular events, and atrial fibrillation. We're not talking about complicated training programs here. Just work with what you can into your everyday life. If you are breathless and unable to speak in complete sentences, then you've hit the mark. I'm Dr. Sanjay Gupta, helping you live a better life.

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1: Kicking off the throwback lunch now, Gwen Stefani and Holla Back Girl. 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

WIOG, it's Erica. Tell me you saw the USA win last night in the World Cup. I mean, they didn't win the whole enchilada, but they beat Bosnia last night. Nobody expected Team USA to get this far in the World Cup. My kids and I were screaming at the TV. I cannot wait. They're going to play, I think, Belgium Monday night at 8 o'clock. Salt and Pepper, what a man. WIOG.

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10: I don't know about you, but my social media feeds are flooded with lotions and potions and gadgets, all promising to unlock different components of longevity. But if you log off, take a step back from all the hype, you'll find that the actual keys to a longer, healthier life are hiding in plain sight. There are four of them. Number one, nutrition. The Mediterranean diet really is the gold standard. Number two, exercise. You should be getting 150 minutes of moderate intensity exercise or 75 minutes of vigorous intensity exercise every week, plus strength training and stretching. Number three, sleep. Sleep is when your body and your brain repair themselves. You should be getting 7 to 9 hours a night. And finally, number four often gets forgotten, socialization. It's not a bonus. It's a necessity for a healthy life, finding a sense of community, purpose, and belonging. I'm Dr. Sanjay Gupta, helping you live a better life.
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15: Not all screen time is created equal, and a new study out of Sweden is helping us understand this even better. So researchers followed more than 20,000 people over nearly two decades and determined that passive screen time, like sitting on the couch and watching television, raised someone's risk of dementia. But if they did something active, like reading, puzzles, or interacting with other people, this same group of people saw their risk of dementia drop. Just like you gotta put the work in to keep your body in shape as you age, you basically have to do the same thing with your brain. A couple things I have found to help: working to learn something new every day, whatever it might be, challenging yourself in some way every day, and really importantly, staying socially active. Some days that means meeting friends in person. Other days, maybe an email, a text, or a phone call. Just stay engaged. I'm Dr. Sanjay Gupta, helping you live a better life.
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There's been a lot of studies recently about drinking alcohol, and people are consuming less of it. WIOG, it's Erica. People 21 and older who drink alcohol are drinking less than they were a year ago. Only 5% report drinking more. 57% of adults say their consumption is unchanged, but 2% have stopped drinking entirely. I have so many friends have gotten sober, and it's not because they have like an alcohol problem or anything. They just want to take care of themselves. Can't

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You know Drake is somewhere big mad about that. He's like, I released three albums and she beat all three of them. Drop Dead now, WIOG.

0: He's going to be at the LCA on Sunday night. That's Alex Warren, Fever Dream on WIOG. Coming up, Tame Impala. 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
13: I don't know about you, but my social media feeds are flooded with lotions and potions and gadgets, all promising to unlock different components of longevity. But if you log off, take a step back from all the hype, you'll find that the actual keys to a longer, healthier life are hiding in plain sight. There are four of them. Number one, nutrition. The Mediterranean diet really is the gold standard. Number two, exercise. You should be getting 150 minutes of moderate intensity exercise or 75 minutes of vigorous intensity exercise every week, plus strength training and stretching. Number three, sleep. Sleep is when your body and your brain repair themselves. You should be getting 7 to 9 hours a night. And finally, number four often gets forgotten, socialization. It's not a bonus. It's a necessity for a healthy life, finding a sense of community, purpose, and belonging. I'm Dr. Sanjay Gupta, helping you live a better life.
0: 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We do have an extreme heat warning until 8 o'clock tonight. High of 93 with a chance of storms. Tonight is going to get down to 72 with a chance of storms. And then we might see some rain tomorrow as well with a high of 92. That's a look at your WIRG weather.
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0: Coming up on WIOG, there's a new club opening up in New York. This is weird, but I kind of understand why people like it. It's on the way with WIOG.
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17: A better life with Dr. Sanjay Gupta.
18: We talk a lot here about ultra-processed foods and the many ways in which they can negatively impact your health. They've been linked to weight gain, obesity, type 2 diabetes, cardiovascular disease, even cancer. And now a new study out of UCSF found that high ultra-processed food intake was associated with something called intramuscular fat, which is exactly what it sounds like. That's fat inside your muscles, which can cause them to become weaker. Now, in this particular study, the researchers noticed more wear and tear and pain in people's knees because of weakened thigh muscles. Cutting back on ultra-processed foods isn't easy. The CDC estimates at least half the calories in our diet come from ultra-processed foods. But if you're looking to eat cleaner, cutting out sugar-sweetened beverages, that may be the best number one thing you can do to try and get started. I'm Dr. Sanjay Gupta, helping you live a better life.
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0: It's Nate and April in the morning. Coming up tomorrow,
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WIRG, it's Erica. There's a new club opening up in New York called Club Rest Stop. Basically, people are just going in there and laying around. Literally 40 people showed up to the first meetup. 700 have already signed up for future events. You basically gather in a park and lie down, and they guide you in breathing and sound baths and meditation, or you can just take a nap. It's called Club Rest Stop. Should we start our own? Because I'm kind of here for this.

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1: Hit the Wall is sort of a pivotal moment in Daughter from Hell. It's the first song on the album, but it also, when we made it, felt sort of like the glue between many of the other songs on the record, thematically and also in terms of the production. It felt like the introduction to the album, very immediately to

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12: Everyone poops. It's not just the name of a classic potty training book. It's a universal truth. Even though everyone does it, almost no one wants to talk about it. Dr. Tricia Pasricha wants to change that. She's the author of a new book. It's called You've Been Pooping All Wrong. And she says there are three critical P's of pooping. The first is propulsion. Both the voluntary push you exert and the involuntary contractions that happen naturally within your body. Top line, when you feel the need to go, don't hold it. The second P is pliability, which refers to stool softness. The keys to this one are making sure you're drinking enough water and eating enough fiber. And the last P is for pelvic floor. If you can get your knees up above your waist while you're on the toilet, like on a stool or a garbage can or a stack of books even, that can make all the difference. I'm Dr. Sanjay Gupta, helping you live a better life.
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18: Taking a look here at WIRG weather for today. We do have an extreme heat warning still until 8 o'clock tonight with a high of 93. Low today, 72 tonight, and then we're going to see some storms roll in. Tomorrow, high of 92 with a chance of rain as well. That's a look at your WIRG weather.
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0: Justin Bieber on WIOG. Would you call Justin Bieber a face of America? Coming up in just a few minutes, what celebrity was given the title of being the face of America? It's on the way. Also coming up, Olivia Rodrigo on WIOG.
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14: 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But every night when you go to get some Z's, how often do you really think about the temperature in your bedroom? Temperature may be one of the most underappreciated factors in sleep. That's according to the Senior Vice President of Research and Scientific Affairs at the National Sleep Foundation. We often hear about lights and screens and stress, but even modest changes in temperature and airflow can influence both how quickly you fall asleep and how deeply you stay asleep. Most experts will recommend a room temperature of 60 to 67 degrees Fahrenheit. You might also experiment with your sheets and what you actually wear to bed. Play around a bit and see what improves your sleep. You might be delightfully surprised. I'm Dr. Sanjay Gupta, helping you live a better life.
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1: When you think of a celebrity that would be like the face of America, who did you picture? Most people say Tom Hanks. Tom Hanks is the number one answer. Number two is Dolly Parton, and I'm kind of here.

0: It's Nate and April in the morning. Coming up tomorrow,
1: we've got another keyword that could send you to see Morgan Wallen at the Big House in Ann Arbor. 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

Usher and Chris Brown are at Ford Field tonight. And I'm wildly jealous if you have tickets. Can you send me pictures on Instagram so I can live vicariously through you? Chris Brown now with Young Thug. Go crazy. WIUG. Have a great rest of your Thursday.

have another Morgan Wallen keyword to text for the driveway to Ann Arbor. We're going to do it for you in two songs. Hang on, 102.5 WIOG.

0: 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Mark for Allie. Let's get you entered again for the drive away to see Morgan Wallen. Who is this?
1: My name is Jody.
0: All right, Jody, here's the new keyword for Morgan Wallen in Ann Arbor. It's party. P-A-R-T-Y. Got it?
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13: A Better Life with Dr. Sanjay Gupta.
14: When you need your body to perform, but some of your muscles are having trouble, other muscles can sometimes help compensate. This is a great thing short term. But long-term, it can lead to serious and even chronic aches and pains. So if you've got nagging stiffness or irritation somewhere, don't push through it. Try to figure out why it's happening and how you can correct it. Strength and conditioning specialist Dana Santa says, performing exercises at a deliberate tempo makes it easier to notice when the wrong muscles are taking over, and also gives the intended muscles a chance to engage before that compensation kicks in. Dana suggests that starting with primary movement patterns such as squatting, hinging, pushing, pulling, rotating, and core can help make compensation easiest to identify and to address. I'm Dr. Sanjay Gupta, helping you live a better life.
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9: Everyone poops. It's not just the name of a classic potty training book. It's a universal truth. Even though everyone does it, almost no one wants to talk about it. Dr. Tricia Pasricha wants to change that. She's the author of a new book. It's called You've Been Pooping All Wrong. And she says there are three critical P's of pooping. The first is propulsion. Both the voluntary push you exert and the involuntary contractions that happen naturally within your body. Top line, when you feel the need to go, don't hold it. The second P is pliability, which refers to stool softness. The keys to this one are making sure you're drinking enough water and eating enough fiber. And the last P is for pelvic floor. If you can get your knees up above your waist while you're on the toilet, like on a stool or a garbage can or a stack of books even, that can make all the difference. I'm Dr. Sanjay Gupta, helping you live a better life.
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4th of July weekend coming up. Who do you think Americans want as the face of the United States? Take a guess. It's Tom Hanks. Yeah, I can see that. Woody, number one. It's Olivia Rodrigo, 102.5 WIOG.

home for Nate and April in the morning. 102.5 WIOG, Bay City, Saginaw, Midland, Flint. 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
0: Gracie Abrams on how being on the road shapes her creative mind.
1: Being on the road definitely influences creative output, I would say. I think there's just this kind of different frequency that your nervous system is operating, you know, on, and it can be really helpful and kind of fuel sometimes, in my experience, like a delirious kind of edge to songwriting, which I've appreciated very much in the past. And it also can be a bit dysregulating, which sometimes means that I don't write music for a couple weeks at a time, and that can feel nerve-wracking in its own way. But I think I try again to just be really present with touring.
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17: 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There are 4 of them. Number 1, nutrition. The Mediterranean diet really is the gold standard. Number 2, exercise. You should be getting 150 minutes of moderate intensity exercise or 75 minutes of vigorous intensity exercise every week, plus strength training and stretching. 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You should be getting 7 to 9 hours a night. And finally, number 4 often gets forgotten, socialization. 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
14: We talk a lot here about ultra-processed foods and the many ways in which they can negatively impact your health. They've been linked to weight gain, obesity, type 2 diabetes, cardiovascular disease, even cancer. And now a new study out of UCSF found that high ultra-processed food intake was associated with something called intramuscular fat, which is exactly what it sounds like. That's fat inside your muscles, which can cause them to become weaker. Now, in this particular study, the researchers noticed more wear and tear and pain in people's knees because of weakened thigh muscles. Cutting back on ultra-processed foods isn't easy. The CDC estimates at least half the calories in our diet come from ultra-processed foods. But if you're looking to eat cleaner, cutting out sugar-sweetened beverages, that may be the best number one thing you can do to try and get started. I'm Dr. Sanjay Gupta, helping you live a better life.
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1: 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Just play the game one way. You hit a ball in the gap, run. 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
1: 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Number five, Sabrina Carpenter, who I'm sure is in the Big Apple right now getting ready for the big, big, big, big wedding with Taylor and Travis. 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

0: 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It's the Morgan Wallen drive away to see him at the Big House in Ann Arbor later this month, plus an overnight stay. Here's the deal. 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As long as you're not driving, all the prizes from Republic Records. It is the Morgan Wallen driveway. Special thanks to Hank Kraft Chevrolet, serving the community since 1914. 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
17: Everyone poops. It's not just the name of a classic potty training book. It's a universal truth. Even though everyone does it, almost no one wants to talk about it. Dr. Tricia Pasricha wants to change that. She's the author of a new book. It's called You've Been Pooping All Wrong. And she says there are three critical P's of pooping. The first is propulsion. Both the voluntary push you exert and the involuntary contractions that happen naturally within your body. Top line, when you feel the need to go, don't hold it. The second P is pliability, which refers to stool softness. The keys to this one are making sure you're drinking enough water and eating enough fiber. And the last P is for pelvic floor. If you can get your knees up above your waist while you're on the toilet, like on a stool or a garbage can or a stack of books even, that can make all the difference. I'm Dr. Sanjay Gupta, helping you live a better life.
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0: 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Hello. Mark for Allie, the rehearsal dinner for the big wedding, Taylor and Travis, tonight. 100 guests will be there. Tomorrow, the big day, wedding day, Madison Square Garden. 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
2: As someone who's been married nearly 25 years, I'll tell you, there's a lot of great things about having a spouse. And according to a new study out of the University of Miami Health System, marriage might even be linked to a lower risk of cancer. Why? Well, the researchers said people who are married are less likely to engage in risky behavior. They're more likely to get a nudge to go to regular preventive medicine appointments and screenings. And they have a partner to share the load of family obligations, household chores, and finances. No one is saying you should get married in the pursuit of better health. But if you are single, how can you build a strong support system to maybe get some of these same benefits? Do your own research, find out what's important, and then hold members of your squad accountable and let them hold you accountable as well. That can provide a lot of support. I'm Dr. Sanjay Gupta, helping you live a better life.
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4: A Better Life with Dr. Sanjay Gupta.
5: When you need your body to perform, but some of your muscles are having trouble, other muscles can sometimes help compensate. This is a great thing short term, but long term it can lead to serious and even chronic aches and pains. So if you've got nagging stiffness or irritation somewhere, don't push through it. Try to figure out why it's happening and how you can correct it. Strength and conditioning specialist Dana Santa says, performing exercises at a deliberate tempo makes it easier to notice when the wrong muscles are taking over, and also gives the intended muscles a chance to engage before that compensation kicks in. Dana suggests that starting with primary movement patterns such as squatting, hinging, pushing, pulling, rotating, and core can help make compensation easiest to identify and to address. I'm Dr. Sanjay Gupta, helping you live a better life.
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13: A better life with Dr. Sanjay Gupta.
14: When you need your body to perform, but some of your muscles are having trouble, other muscles can sometimes help compensate. This is a great thing short term, but long term it can lead to serious and even chronic aches and pains. So if you've got nagging stiffness or irritation somewhere, don't push through it. Try to figure out why it's happening and how you can correct it. Strength and conditioning specialist Dana Santa says performing exercises at a deliberate tempo makes it easier to notice when the wrong muscles are taking over, and also gives the intended muscles a chance to engage before that compensation kicks in. Dana suggests that starting with primary movement patterns such as squatting, hinging, pushing, pulling, rotating, and core can help make compensation easiest to identify and to address. I'm Dr. Sanjay Gupta, helping you live a better life.

0: 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Coming up tomorrow,
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2: I don't need to hear anything from anybody. There's too much riding on my mind being locked in. Play offense, not defense. If you play hard and you play the game right, nobody really gets on you. They're going to boo you here and there, but if you show them that you care and that you're playing hard, that's what you need to do. Just play the game one way. You hit a ball in the gap, run. Boom, coming in hot.
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6: Not all screen time is created equal, and a new study out of Sweden is helping us understand this even better. So researchers followed more than 20,000 people over nearly two decades and determined that passive screen time, like sitting on the couch and watching television, raised someone's risk of dementia. But if they did something active, like reading, puzzles, or interacting with other people, this same group of people saw their risk of dementia drop. Just like you gotta put the work in to keep your body in shape as you age, you basically have to do the same thing with your brain. A couple things I have found to help: working to learn something new every day, whatever it might be, challenging yourself in some way every day, and really importantly, staying socially active. Some days that means meeting friends in person. Other days, maybe an email, a text, or a phone call. Just stay engaged. I'm Dr. Sanjay Gupta, helping you live a better life.
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17: Everyone poops. It's not just the name of a classic potty training book. It's a universal truth. Even though everyone does it, almost no one wants to talk about it. Dr. Tricia Pasricha wants to change that. She's the author of a new book. It's called You've Been Pooping All Wrong. And she says there are three critical P's of pooping. The first is propulsion. Both the voluntary push you exert and the involuntary contractions that happen naturally within your body. Top line, when you feel the need to go, don't hold it. The second P is pliability, which refers to stool softness. The keys to this one are making sure you're drinking enough water and eating enough fiber. And the last P is for pelvic floor. If you can get your knees up above your waist while you're on the toilet, like on a stool or a garbage can or a stack of books even, that can make all the difference. I'm Dr. Sanjay Gupta, helping you live a better life.
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0: 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Coming up tomorrow,
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